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1: Marching through the corridor, through faces I don't know. Got sunshine on the inside, but nowhere to glow.

0: answer the question.
1: I didn't date her.
0: You didn't date her?
2: She made you jealous, didn't she?
3: All right, Sheriff, what's the point?
1: This is the point. You recognize this?
2: How did you tie this around Miss Mary's neck?